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2: 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We're 96.
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0: 10-4, 904, 2023, West Short, 17. 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
1: 10-4, thank you. 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Mims is holding short for a 13-year-old that's being aggressive. Also, he's going for a mental eval. Juveniles left the apartment wearing a blue shirt and white shorts.
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1: Charles 3, there's no units available. 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
0: 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I cannot, what's the address again on Summer Tree?
1: 10-4 is going to be 5200 Summer Tree, building number 2, apartment 18.
0: My copy.
1: Copy, thank you, Charles. Are you sure you tonight?
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2: 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I'm 10-8. 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It's Whipple Will.
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0: 917 and PJ, 3941 McCain. Calling press that there was a party of 40 or more teenagers talking about getting violent and getting guns.
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0: caller requested the group's currently waiting outside in a vehicle, unknown description. The manager does want contact.

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0: 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Via DeJohn Luster, black male, date of birth 8/6/2012, 5'5", 120-125, low haircut, last seen wearing blue knee-length shorts, a white t-shirt, white socks, and either gray or black Crocs. 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Ran away because Mom told him he was going to Pinnacle Point. If contact is made, return him home, and Mom will have an ambulance standing by. Megafile 1 clear.
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2: David 21, go ahead. 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
1: 914-804 Blossom Street. Caller advised that there's two teenagers and a smaller child. Advised that they have fireworks. Believes that they may also have guns.
2: Tim 496.
1: David 27, 930. It's going to be a black male wearing no shirt. Advised that they do live at that address.
3: David 3 tonight.
1: David 3, copy tonight.
3: Canine 6, traffic.
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1: We have traffic. 40 on ramp. Do you have King Charles, 31 Edward?

0: It's actually going to be right before the JFK.
1: The mother's showing to be a gray 2017 Chevy Camaro to 30 Clements out of Jacksonville. It's going to be clear, expires October insurance.

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0: Is 20 orange on contact?
1: I'm just looking over this here. It says her husband stole her money. They were in a verbal 914. Then the caller advised, don't come, and hung up after she said he took $60. Add them 25. You go ahead and head to that and make sure everything's 10-4. Charles 29 to you 930 till he can advise.
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0: Caller is wanting to report an incident that occurred yesterday with his mother. Says he has video footage of his mother saying she's going to make sure he ends up in a body bag.
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2: Adam 43, I'll take care of that. I'm 97.
0: Still around 43. Charles 29 tonight.
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2: David 55 from East Rush, Washington.
0: The caller is advising a girl named Jasmine Thor. Took some papers out of his car, and then she called some friends advising they're trying to take his car, which is a white BMW. A caller is at a friend's house, so apparently they're not even there, not even witnessed this at the time. So there were about three or four cars there that were trying to take his vehicle, but did not advise any descriptions.
1: 10-4.
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1: 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David 34, show me 10-6, vehicle maintenance in a minute.
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1: Check for a female in a white Toyota, possibly 915M. The caller advised the subject jumped out of the car while the car was rolling. Now she's out in traffic, blue shirt and black shorts, possibly on 400.
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0: For West Pershing, does the caller not want to have contact with us?
1: That's painful. I guess he just wanted to have y'all check the area. No contact.
0: Ten four HBO for now. I'll do a patrol route.
1: 10-4, 20-09.

0: Adam 25.
1: Yeah,
0: 914 fireworks, 1724 North Locust, supposed to be in the alleyway close to the dumpsters.
1: 10-4, thank you.
2: Charles, what's your record for?
0: 10-4, Charles, 22.

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0: Check the area around 211 Crockett Street. Caller who's flagged 915M says there's a Rottweiler running loose on the side of his house. Thinks it's possibly aggressive. Please check and make sure animal control doesn't need to respond. He does not want contact.
1: Dave, 21, I come down
0: 2011.

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He's trying to tee up now.

0: and do that for hooks. 5200 Summer Tree Drive, the Summit at Valley Heights Apartments, Building 2, Apartment 18 for 914 altercation.
1: Sure.
0: 33930. 96 from 38 to camp. Thank you for your caller in a gray Jeep near the front of the property. This can be referenced to a runaway sign that she's located here. He's still being aggressive and attempting to damage her vehicle. We do have Mims responding and holding short.
1: Baker 2397.
0: Yeah.

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0: Check for subject here. Says she was waiting at Baptist in the waiting room for several hours. Then she left. It's going to be a white female named Jessica Hamilton. She'll be wearing a Baptist shirt and sweatpants. No means currently in the kitchen area of Casey's.
1: Careful.
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0: That's 10-4, David 3. David 34, you can disc curve now.
1: 34, copy.
2: And 25 HPO.
0: Still, I have 25.

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Baker said he wanted to go. He's back out of something. Can't Baker buy one.

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0: Caller noticed that the window on the right side of his home looks like someone tried to break in. One of the things that possibly occurred last night.

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0: Sound like it possibly could have been a child caller that was on the line before they hung up. Okay, we just made contact on callback. The caller's advising it's no emergency. His nephew got a hold of the phone.
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0: Baker 10. Yes, sir. We will determine if we're going to need MIMS out there at this time or not.
1: No, not right now. He ran off.
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1: Hang on here, sir.
0: Supposed to be shooting him behind Building H. Henry.
1: Yeah.

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1: Anger 23, go ahead.
0: Yeah, we're going to change it to 917, B10A call notes.
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0: 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Did you have traffic?
1: It was bad service. 410-8.
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0: The 733 going to be out in area 5116 Velvet Ridge. We're up to the runaway.
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0: 4930.
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0: Caller advised he last heard within the last 2 minutes, rapid shots fired, 10 to 20 shots.

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0: 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Dave 11, go ahead.
2: 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You got it about 5,000.
0: Simple. Caller advised someone is trying to get money from a roommate, possibly a 914 altercation. Male is not supposed to be there. Black male, unknown clothing description.

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1: 10-4. Baker 44, pulling into the old tire place. It'll be a red Jeep Cherokee and a black four-door newer vehicle.
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0: 55. In the area of Tiger Lily and Vernonia for 914 fireworks.
1: 10-4-9-6.
0: David 3. David 3, go ahead.
1: I believe that's close to David 21. He's not what was up.
0: 10-4. David 21, you 10-4?
2: Yeah,
0: 10-4. David 55, you can disregard.
3: Disregard, copy.
1: Yeah, it's 25, not back. It's okay, go ahead. It's just gonna be fireworks.
0: 10-4. Adam 43, 10-8.
1: Copy.
0: I'm 40.
1: Pershing and Pike.
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0: It'll be in the alley near this building. Caller advised that one almost hit her car.
1: Copy.
0: David 11, go ahead.
1: That subject left prior to my arrival. 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
0: In the area of East Military and Kansas Avenue for a 914 fireworks.
1: Not exactly.

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1: It's pretty much circle.
0: In the area of Sycamore and West 33rd Street for a 914 fireworks, caller does not want contact.

0: David 11.
1: Baker 44. 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
0: 10-4, Baker 44. 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
0: Charles 22, 930.
2: Smokey McCain.
0: Caller is the manager, Jake. There's a black male wearing khaki pants and a blue sweater refusing to leave.
1: Terrible.

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1: Quite military.
0: 623 Riley Boulevard, apartment C for 914 fireworks. Caller does not want contact.
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2: Pike and 33rd, Adam Young Young, 70 Robert on a white Traverse.
1: Returns clear out of Pine Bluff on a white Chevy Traverse, expiration November 2025.
2: Nickel. Charles 29, final will be 34.
1: Charles 29.
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0: Vex 23, Vex 51. 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
0: 2500 North Willow at Maple Place Apartments for a 928 in progress. Adam 40,
1: 930. 19th and Vine.
0: 9:30. Security at the apartments has advised there's a male outside damaging a residence vehicle.

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0: Charles 22930.
2: Martin, you McCain.
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0: David 55. Rose Claire and Healy Avenue for a 914 fireworks. Caller does not want contact.
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0: 10-4. Caller advised they had a disagreement with a black male. It was by Will Smith. Advised that the male damaged his door. This caller is 9:15 a.m.
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1: Take one.
0: Caller was difficult to understand. Requested an officer. Mentioned someone would not leave. This address is 915 M.
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0: 3421 JFK Boulevard at the Schlotsky for 917 circumstances. Charles
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0: 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Caller does not want contact.
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3: Oh, sorry, there's nothing out here. The caller wants contact. You have to be a thing. Schlock, please. Our mark, police, please.

0: Charles 22. 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
0: In the area of Harper and Lee Street for a 914 fireworks. Caller does not want contact.
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0: David 55. David 55. We have another call in that location regarding a stolen vehicle. 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
0: 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I don't need a 930.
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0: Adam 43, I'm sorry. It's clear false.
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1: Where are you making it at 29?
0: In the area of West 47th and Pike Avenue for 914 fireworks. 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
0: 49 caller, Silver Lexus, reported a possible scam. Says she purchased a phone, and the phone was not the phone she purchased.
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1: Adam Nora, Mary, 30 William, returns clear out of Little Rock on a black Chevy Malibu. Expiration, April 26. Could you repeat your traffic? 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
0: Well, this is a Walgreens at McCann JFK with Arkansas, Patrick Trillis, John 50, calling over Pat Mustang.

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David 55. David, Southbridge. 1909 Highway 161, Pertho Manor Apartments, for a non-17 person. 96. David 11, 930. Caller advised of fireworks in the area and black males walking around with guns. Did they advise where they are located at Pearl Seminar?

0: Building O. But they've now started going inside the apartments, second stairway, second floor. Show me this up. Second floor.
1: Okay, wow. 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
1: Okay.
0: In the area of McCain Mall for 914 fireworks, over by Overstock.
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0: This is going to be a Louisiana tag 211-028221.
1: I didn't do that right. 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

0: Charles 22, GOA.
1: 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Charles 29, we're not getting a return on that license out of Louisiana.

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0: 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Call with her. 10-4. Caller is requesting police presence in the area due to extra traffic and people walking up and down the road. 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
0: Caller advised a Brian Edmondson is at this location yelling at her, refusing to leave. 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
1: Charles 29, go ahead.
0: Does the caller want contact?
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0: 10-4.

0: Charles 22, can you pass me that comment call, please?
1: 10-4.
2: Air 11, sir.
1: 10-4, David 11.

0: Charles 22 to Utah, Conway. I may have an individual. I'll give you a way to get there. 1 second. It looks like it's going to be behind the Church of God parking lot. I guess the pond. It looks like an individual sitting there.
1: 10-4, I'm already here by the pond. I'm going to try to make my way up here quietly.

0: probably going to have somebody go ahead and go to the church parking lot. That's probably going to be him.
1: Yeah, David 19, I'm on the south side of the church near Mills.
0: 10-4, and I'll have somebody also go to his house. That way he's not able to bail back into there as well.
2: That unit just pulled in the park. He's directly 12 o'clock, your vehicle, across that fence about 10 yards to your right. Go ahead, turn my drone lights on, get both of them. Y'all ready?
1: Hey, be advised, I can't access them on this side, on the south side of the church.
2: 10-4. He's laid down in the bush with his hands in his lap or any of them. Y'all are about 12 o'clock, about 10 yards from him.
0: Give me just a second, I'm almost up to him.

0: in Charles 22 dispatches information. They made contact with them. They're going 10-15. I believe they're 10-5.
1: 10-4.
2: Baker 50, traffic.
1: Baker 50, go ahead.
2: They're not going to be stopping in Oklahoma tag. Robert, Robert, 5-300. We are west on 30, coming up on Broadway, speed 55. He's indicating he's going to pull over.
1: Ten four.
2: We passed Broadway. Speed 59. This is the second exit you passed.
0: Also on 9650.
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2: 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Right on top of Broadway here.

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0: A caller called 911, gave this address, then disconnected the line. We're trying to get them back on the phone. They didn't say what they needed.
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0: David, did you have a clear intent of?
1: Tower Dave 50. Baker 23, Baker 33. We got a hold of them on callback and they advised they didn't need anything and wanted to cancel, said it was accidental.
2: Stand in 4-0 tonight.
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0: 300 East Broadway, right here by Burger King with a boy, Edward Robert, 19 Robert on a white Volkswagen.
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0: 10-0-18. 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

0: They've not seen Jeff.
1: They've not seen Cliff.
0: Pulling onto the line on 161 with a dealer tag, Mary 12274. It's on a operator van.
1: That dealer tag comes back valid. 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
0: My caller is advised there's a black male in a red shirt and blue jeans holding blue shoes in his hands. Thinks he may possibly be on 400s.
1: Yeah.

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0: He's requesting men's due to passing out at men's only, and it is secure for them to come on in.
1: Yeah,

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0: 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Tampa, they would. 5732 Camp Robinson, 904 on the 911 open line.
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0: Had a 911 open line. A call taker could hear a female yelling in the background, said that she was not playing. Then the line disconnected shortly after that.

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0: Caller's requesting police to check her backyard due to hearing a lot of noise around her AC unit. She's thinking someone may be in her backyard. No additional, no descriptions.
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0: 3112 North Hills Boulevard, apartment 9333 for 914 altercation.
1: Thanks.
0: And 24930.
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0: Caller is advising of a possible 914 in this apartment. Says, sounds like a male and a female fighting. I don't have any additional at this time.
1: Copy.
3: Charles, 22, this is a clear 10-8-2 if she calls back. So she has a lot of rabbits in her backyard.
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0: E-930, Charles 29 there at 3112 North Hills Boulevard.
1: 10-4 from Walt.
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0: 49, your caller at the Dollar General, 1701 Pike Avenue, in reference to a 914 with weapons occurred at Hickory View.
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0: The caller advised that he's...
3: I think 43 spot.
0: 10-4. The caller advised that he's on his way to the Dollar General on foot, and he disconnected no further.
1: 10-4. I'm pretty sure reports are going to be made about this incident yesterday.
4: I'll be a Dollar General. I'm right here.
0: 10-4.

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0: They have 19 in traffic.
1: They have 19, York.
0: East Broadway and Hazel. I'm pulling over an 18-wheeler with a trailer. Stand by for the tag.

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1: They're not here, boss.

0: David 19, clear drive.
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1: Well, 10.

0: units responding to 605 East Broadway. The caller is advised that he believes both subjects are homeless, but could not advise further clothing description.
1: Yeah, well.
2: 719, I'm over here underneath the bridge.
0: Hey, we're Dave 19.
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0: David 19, all other units, 1022, no one's claiming any assault or battery over here.
1: Copy, David 19, other units responding. You can go back to me.
2: Airport 3, Tipple.
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0: 4809 Ira Street for 914 altercation.
1: 496.
0: David, 34, 930.
2: David, 3496.
0: Caller's advising his mother's trying to get into his room. Operator can hear banging going on in the background. This address is flagged for residence being 915 M, with a female subject having severe dementia.

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1: 158.
0: Hey, my team, that tag is going to be David Boy 450950.
1: That boy, 450950, turns on a white Nissan Maxima, July 26th, shows clear.

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0: Very nice, sir.
1: Very nice, Ingrid.
0: Oh, yeah, what, three juveniles right here at 19th Percy Mason. On all backpacks.
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0: 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Adam 43, S.A. Joe.
1: 19th and Allen for 926, just occurred.
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2: Adam 19.
1: Your call is going to be at 613 West 19th. Advised 19th and Allen, a male named Greg, took her phone and threw it and broke it and hit her on her head and her back. Callers refused the medical, said the male left on foot, headed toward his home at 1606 Allen Street. He's a black male in a black shirt, blue jeans, and croc shoes.
0: Adam 43, 10-4, advised the caller at 613 West 19th.
1: 10-4.
0: Okay, well.

Adam 43, Adam 24, your caller's going to be waiting outside. He'll be wearing a red shirt and black pants with blue shoes. Table.

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1: Charles 29, go ahead.
0: Hey. X-ray Victor Young, 7185, out of Texas. We're on I-30.
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0: KRKNC.
1: Yes, because I'm going to be in front of Broadway with a female on going to be in front of the arena.
0: Kill. Negative 34, can you start with 297?
2: Day 11, I'm here.
0: Kill, negative 34, you can disregard. 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
2: 9641st at Mike.
0: Check for two black males and a white male. Says a white male wearing a brown pants and black shoes. White male wearing all black. They've been trying to get into a Kia on the property there. They took off. The two black males were last seen headed toward the Sonic. White male was last seen headed toward 3208 MacArthur Drive.

0: He surmised that he saw this all with his eyes. 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

0: 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Adam 43930.
1: Adam 43906 from the Pike roundabout.
0: 91 hangup pinging near this address. Have no additional at this time.
2: Baker 10 over here.
0: 246.
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1: Mega 50, I'm out on a property check here at 400 Main. The east side of the fence, a large portion of that has been knocked down. At the downtown units, give it a little extra attention for the rest of the shift.
0: Copy, Mega 50.
2: Hey, copy that. From the roundabout, are you still there?
1: I'm there. I'm just wrapping up. There's nothing going on here. It's just that fence has been knocked down.
2: All right, copy.
0: Dave 19. Dave 19, go ahead.
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They've won. $11,000 Highway 165, Nick Super Stop, 922. Employees are requesting officer standby while she gets inside the store. 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
1: Yeah, they got a delivery truck there. You can clear that, folks.
0: 340.
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0: You can clear Little Caesars with a report. Leave David 19 on the call, and can you create me a separate 60 for criminal mischief, 3700 East Broadway?
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0: David, 34, your number for the 928 would be 67542.
1: Okay, thank you. Close that with a report.
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1: Boy Henry Boy shows ownership ceased. Check VIN for current registration. Did return on a maroon Dodge, June of 1999, expiration, clear out of Little Rock.
0: Charlie Tango, Louisiana.

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0: Deep Garden and Bethany with an unreadable tag.
2: 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It's going to be 356-249. 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

0: 356-249, returns on a white Nissan Pathfinder, March 26, clear out of North Little Rock.
1: Say a white?
0: Native black.
1: Oh, yes, I'm you.
0: Tell me.
2: Yeah, it's
0: a state trip. See where that came back on a Yukon there out of Louisiana. Just clear.
2: Yeah.

Vega 50K, not 6, and U-49 somewhere there across the street from the arena on Broadway. Simple.

0: ridiculous trip.
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0: 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I'll let him fly past there.
1: Two.
0: Yeah, it's only 5 minutes.

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1: Go ahead, Charles 22.
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0: Yeah.

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1: Hey, where is it occupied?
0: Exit.

0: make her marry Tom 41 X-Ray. 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Is that going to be fictitious? You advised it was unoccupied?
1: Yes, sir.

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1: 415.
2: David, 14.
1: 415.
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Gregor 33. Okay. 3713 Pine Avenue for 917 circumstances. 96. Baker 10930. Caller says he's hearing people in his backyard and is requesting please check it out. He is not checked and he won't contact.

0: David 4. David 4. 2600 West Pershing, Sarah Daisy Garden Apartments, got a 911 accidental call, 10:40 to cancel.
1: Yes, 4.
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1: 507.
2: 855. I've got a few LPNs to be on the call. Arkansas, Adam King John, 98 Paul. This went on a red Sonata. And Paul King Baker, Frank Zebra, Victor displayed on a black Toyota. I got to open door.
1: 10-1. Adam King John, 98 Paul, turns on red Sonata, shows clear out of Sherwood.

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0: Dave 34, show me 10-6 property.
1: Yeah, we're Dave 34.
2: Sager 50, I'm coming up in the area. Any luck on callback?
1: Ten four Baker 50. We made contact. They advise it's accidental.
2: That's 10-4 in the area. My back is disregard.
1: Baker 33. 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

0: and a 43 mile back in 1022.
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0: Yeah,

0: Adam 25.
1: Can I see?
0: Riverfront and Maple for 915 have a male subject down here, possibly not breathing.
1: Adam 19, show me in service, I'll be in route.
0: Tim, we're Adam 19. Adam 25, you disregard. Adam 20, you guys, you're not also.
1: Adam 25, finish.
0: Tim, one. Thank you, 10-4.

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0: 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Charles 22, 10-7. Tower Charles 22. Tamar Baker 10.
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0: Tamar Charles 29.
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0: Tamar Charles 42. Tamar Dave 11.
2: Dave 34, 10-7.
0: Tamar Dave 34.
1: 603,
0: same traffic. Tamar Baker 33.
4: Bear 23, 10 cover.
0: 23.
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0: 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Adam 43.
1: And Adam 24.
0: Hey. 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
1: 219.
0: Charles Boyer in West Military for 917 circumstances.
1: Four.
0: Mayor 27930.
2: 10-4.
0: Check for a heavy set black male in a black and dark blue four-door on the side of the road right before the interstate on ramp. Caller says she's seen the subject multiple times in different interstate ramps in the city. Sat next to his vehicle, thinks it's 917.

0: I got 825 uniform, then the radio cut out.
1: Uniform.
0: You're still cutting out.
1: Can you hear me now?
0: Go ahead.
1: It's going to be uniform whiskey.
0: Turns on a brown GMC Sierra pickup, March 27, cleared out of North Florida.
1: Yeah, boy. Can you have the caller come to our location?
2: Figure 2797.
0: 621.
2: Figure 27, we're going to be at the military on-ramp.
0: 10 more. We'll check with the caller, see if they'll agree to come there.
1: Charles 44.
0: Charles 44.
1: We'll be out with 917 person, 4619 East McCain.
0: 10 more. David 22. You, 930 Charles 44 there. I see you're not far through from.
3: 10496.

information, Raw 50 reference to calling that caller back. She was on her way to work at the Waffle House in Morgan Mill. He still needs to call her and see if she can come back up there.

0: Tiger Fan Feast.
1: Yes, sir.
2: Well, 5010A is here.
1: 627. Tiger 2.
3: Tiger 2, guys.
4: 501 West 51st, 904. Had an open line and disconnected. We finally made contact. They advised it was accidental. It's temporary cancel. 628.

0: Charles 44. Charles 44, go ahead.
1: Yeah, with the 924 across from the post office in the Woodline.
0: Tim 4. Charles 10.
2: With him.
0: Tim.
1: Charles 44, she's walking away.
0: 10-4, you need the channel.
1: Negative.
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0: I'm going to be at 34th and Chandler with a white female on a bike.
1: Ten more.

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1: Adam, 5's calling on the phone.
0: Ninth and North Poplar for 902. Have a subject start a fire under the bridge at this location.
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1: 10-4.
0: Check for a black male with a beard pushing a red target car that started a fire under the bridge here. We do have 902 en route.

0: had him 45. Yeah. 1200 Bishop Lindsay Avenue, 7th Street Elementary School, 908A. Robert, 2930. It's going to be an intrusion verifier and A-Hall motion alarm. We had a couple of activations here last night.
1: Charles City, I'll take the back on the alarm.
0: Camera Charles 50, Robert 20, show you 10-8.

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0: sounds like coming tonight. I'm around.
1: 4711.
2: Not what time there.
1: 4711. Adam 20. Fires. Engine 1 with the fire department says they don't see any fire, but they see a guy matching that description under the Main Street viaduct.
0: Ten four.
1: Ram 19, 10-4.
0: 10-4.

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1: Go ahead, Baker 27.
0: Person making in Pike with an unlicensed Chevy Camaro.
1: Yeah, well.

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1: Good.
0: 13,101 Highway 70, the Lowe's Distribution Center for a 912 unauthorized use.
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2: 96.
0: They're at the warehouse. They advise an unknown driver came in and picked up a trailer. Trailer 297-280, left with the trailer unauthorized. It's tracking on Interstate 40 eastbound, currently sitting on the on-ramp near the Pilot Travel Center at 3300 Highway 391.
1: Yeah.

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1: Okay.
0: 7002 Reed Road for 904 on the 911 open line.
1: Simple.
0: Robert 5930. This is transfer to us from Pulaski County. It's a disconnected cell phone. Kind of open line. At first there was a female speaking on the line, but now it's silent.
1: Baker 15, I'll take one of their spots.
0: Okay, we're Rob 15, disregard.

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0: Caller's 14-year-old son is supposed to be at this location. Caller's advising the family at this location said they would bring him home yesterday, and they have not heard from them since. Caller's going to be in a white Jeep Cherokee at the gas station across the street from the Rose City substation.
1: Copy.
0: Baker 27. 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

0: Hey, Kiwi, I think the trailer's over here. A35, the ground car come away. He shows me David 22 call.
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0: S.A. 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
0: Adam 19, I 30. It's called in by an employee with the street department advising there at the Locust Street Bridge. Here's a black female, a white dress, exposing herself possibly on 400s or 915.

0: Yeah, I'm 45. I'm 97. I'll look.
1: Yeah, right, I'm 45.
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1: He's hit.
0: Adam 19, 930. 45 Louis. 45 Adam 19, you disregard. Caller's advising there's a male named Damien she needs removed from her house. A call taker could hear the subjects arguing in the background.

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0: 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Robert 20, 10-8 HBO.
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0: 400 West 29th Street, Motel 6. 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And now she needs the officer to stand by when she picks up her belongings.
1: So far, are they refusing to do her things?

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1: Okay. 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I'll speak with her on the phone now.
0: 10-4.

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0: 908C, 520 Maple Street, building 517, Argenta Flats. Caller advising by apartment 238 on the third floor is a black male wearing blue jeans and dirty white shoes that's sleeping in the hallway. 45930.
1: Where?
0: 808. You're off it. Carol, set to go.
2: McCain and Edgemere, 406, Zebra Young, firm from a secret.
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0: 908A, 3510 Landers Road, David's Burgers. Receiving multiple activations for motion. 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
0: McCain. 10-4, alarm company talked to a female on the premise that was not able to provide proper code.

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0: 914, 1021, East Washington Avenue, River City Ministries. Caller's advising that Roger Christopher is there talking to her. She's trying to get a no-contact order against him. You can hear the male yelling in the background. Stated 35, 930.
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1: I don't know. 10-20, good. Fifth and Main. Fire temp tag on a... looks like a navy blue U.S. Conclave.
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1: Turns clear to the blue 2015 Buick Enclave, October 25, insurance advisory.
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0: Charles 50. Go ahead. 4000 McCain Boulevard is target. Caller's advising of a white male, green shirt, blue pants underneath the target sign. The caller wasn't trespassed. The caller's going to be in a dark gray Toyota Tacoma in front of the office depot.
1: Robert 70, that gentleman is on a public sidewalk. He's not on their personal property there.
0: Ten four.
1: And Robert 70, I'll go talk to the manager and put me primary. I'm at the Northfield Seminole.
0: 10-4, thank you.

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1: Adam, 45, go ahead.
0: Hi, to 19th with standby for the 28th.
1: 10-4.
0: 28 is going to be Boy Boy Adam, 7-8 Paul.
1: Turns clear to a gray 2020 Mazda CX-30, February 26th out of Conway, confirmed insurance.

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1: Go ahead.
0: Okay, Andrea Matthews, Baker John, William H. Henry, Blue Fourth.
1: 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Item 45 status. 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
0: Charles, they don't have location, but I'm okay, fairway.
1: 10-4. Robert 20. B&E instructor at 4105 East Broadway, the Little Caesars. The manager's opening the store and advised that there's broken glass all over. David 35930.
2: Ten-4,
1: the owner has a 10-minute ETA and a black Ford. He'll be there to show you camera footage.
0: Baker City, I believe midnight shift already made an arrest on that last night. Report number 67530.
1: Ten-4.
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0: Maverick 20, David 35. We're going to call back the owner and see if he wants to just show you guys the camera footage.
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1: Copy. Robert 20, the owner said that he's good. He doesn't need officers. They've already made their arrest.

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1: Robert 20, did you copy traffic?

0: Adam 45, traffic.
1: Adam 45, go ahead.
0: Going to be Broadway and Broadway. Just pulling onto the bridge in the Little Rock. Going to be Arkansas 057, X-ray Union. You know.
1: 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Confirmed insurance.

0: Gerald's brief. Will you put us primary on the target call?
1: 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Adam 45 status. Copy, combat.

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0: 914 in progress at 4401 Camp Robinson Road, the Kroger.
1: Camp Robinson. Baker
0: 27930.
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0: 914 is going to be the checkout line. We're still trying to gather more information.

0: at 24 tonight.
1: Copy, Denise. Robert 50, Baker 27. Caller didn't want to stay at the Kroger. She's already left and headed to division.

0: Mara 5010-4, does she want contact?
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1: Yeah, come okay.
0: Five JFK Boulevard, behind the shopping center, caught off advising of a black male, black shirt, black shorts, black shoes, with a backpack leaning out against the wall. Caller is ready to go inside with him there.
1: Back
0: up. I have two.

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0: 1015, Donovan Bradley Boulevard, Apartment B-Boy. Is anyone calling in reference to him not hearing from or seeing his grandson since end of June?

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1: Hey, the 10-4, go ahead.
0: Standby for the 20. Head down with the obstructed license plate on your human stick.
2: Well, look at the traffic. 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
2: David 24, final south is going to be the entrance to Cinnabon. 28 is going to be 5250 Paul Henry.
0: Turns clear on a putrid colored 2000 GMC Sierra, April 27 out of Ryzen, confirmed insurance.
3: Yeah, I'm clipping myself. 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
0: 10-4, I'm 20 shade tonight.
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0: Copy, Jay, tonight. 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
6: You good?
0: 49 is caller at the Justice Center in the lobby in reference to 325 Skyline Drive. She was receiving threats from her ex-boyfriend who lives next door.
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0: 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Black male, bald, blue jersey shirt, attempting to break into the fence. Adam 19930.
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0: 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It's been sitting there since January. 929.

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0: 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B&E structure, 11,100, Highway 165 at Jose's Compadre. Apologies if I seen that an employee just showed up and noticed broken windows in the restaurant.
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1: 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Charged by the name of black Toyota that ran into the garage and trapped inside the vehicle.
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0: 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Charles 18 straight tonight.
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0: Caller advised that she was assaulted outside. We're still trying to get any further information.
3: Roger, do you have that? What's he going to do?
0: 10-4, Robert 20, is she tonight?

720, Robert 50, information. Caller's realizing she's going to be at the front of the building, and the neighbor that she's in 914 with is going to be in the stairway.

0: Hopefully we have a caller saying.
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0: 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I got a big group out here.
1: Well, okay, we're coming up, Mary.
0: I was like, I got a group of servers.
2: 10-4.
0: Mm-hmm.

0: Barbara 20, can you start to 2301 to be?
1: 24, nice, please.
0: 24. Barbara 20, you can hit 22. I'm following 10 minutes, I'll be 96 to the rear. 4.
2: Adam 19, can you start moving the tow truck?
0: 10-4.

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0: At 9501 Monmel Boulevard, Centennial Bank, make contact with the bridge manager in reference to a subject that tried to cash a fraudulent check. Capacity from a maroon Honda Accord. No direction of travel.
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0: Hello.
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0: Proverbs 70.
1: Crush word, not there.
0: 10, Ortho, Arkansas, 3480, Landers Road. Made contact with a Brittany. They advised they had a patient that left, and the patient smelled of alcohol, and they advised they have to report the incident.
1: Okay, 10, 4, 9, 6.

哎，我也是。那上一个银行呢？在银行吗？在。

0: Charles 18.
1: Thank you,
0: JFX. Hey, it's 315 Navajo Trail. Make contact with the gear and first to make an 928 report.
1: Charles, I hope I share that.
0: Charles 18, I share his name.
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0: 10-4.

0: 38 from MacArthur.
1: 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That's a white male wearing a green shirt is on the property making threats to his grandfather.
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0: Maker 27, Breaker 21, be advised that these older users are going to be 9-10.
1: Hey, Stuart, can I get the keys to the car?

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0: Can you start to 17th and share for a possible overdose?
1: Aye, sir.
0: Proper 20, can you 930?
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0: Civil.
3: Charles 2, clear for open.
0: 10-4.
3: I'm clear for me. I'll start the 7th this year.
0: 10-4, Robert 20, you can say 22.
2: Robert 20, copy.
3: There, 20, sir.
0: Go ahead.
3: I'm 10-8. I'm closer to probably than Charles 18. I'll back at
0: 10-4, Charles 18 tonight.
1: 10-4.

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0: Be advising somewhere close to the church here from where.
1: David 27 is supposed to be in the alleyway. It's a male subject that's waiting for PD.
2: 45 to 27th. If you come down 27th, come east on 27th, after you come down Pike, you should see my unit. I'm sorry, on 17th, I'm sorry.

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2: Advise Mims to come down the alley down 18th, right behind Circle K.
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1: I'm sorry, keep an eye.
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0: 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If you see one of those females, stop by.
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0: Vega 21 Metro is QA.
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1: 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He advised his shop was broken into at 8645 Highway 70.
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0: Sir, can you make contact with the subject of Justice Center in reference to a theft that happened at 8645 Highway 70?
1: Ten four.
0: 10-4, Robert 20, Houston 10-22.

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0: 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They want him trespassed from the store.
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0: What is up, I'm 98.
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1: 27 what?
0: Baker 27.
2: Pike.
0: Can you check the Air Force 215 Pike? We have a now an open line and disconnected.
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0: Sir, can you make contact with the complaint at the Justice Center in reference to a 901 that happened on July 2nd?
1: Go ahead.

0: Dave 22.
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0: We have a somewhat open-minded caterpillar named 201 Faulkner Lake Road inside the facility.
1: Yeah, well.
2: Tango
0: 10, Trevor. Tango 10, be about these yeses now. Go ahead.
2: 31 or JFK. It's going to be Arkansas Ocean Mary, X-Ray Boy Henry, and Sonic Black Islander.
0: 10-4, 11-0-8.

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1: Simple.

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1: 10-4 Express, November 26th, Sandra Brenton and John McIntosh is clear.
0: That's
2: Davis, thank you, clear and
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0: Hey, 35 tonight.
1: Hey, 35. Hey, 35, you have other CSUs right tonight.
0: Copy. Well, put me back on that Division Street call then.
1: Timber.
0: Hey, 24, 10, 8, 4.
1: 10, 4, 3, 4.

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0: Four's on a silver Suburban, October 26th to Lloyd and Sherry Dar. It's clear.
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0: McCain at 161. It's going to be Adam Paul William 18 Ida on our plane for escape.
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0: This is Sheila, 4400 East McCain. The clerk advises there is a black male that's making the customers uncomfortable. He's talking to himself inside the store.
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0: Charles 4400.
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0: 10-4, Charles 50, that's reaching it.
1: Shooting officer.

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0: Am I clear from Centennial yet?
1: No, sir.
0: I apologize. I'm going to be 10-8 with a report.
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4: 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Can you put me on a follow-up at 5200 Summer Tree?
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0: 928-624 West 34th Street. I'll advise the Lonnie Walker busted out her front windows. Happened about 30 minutes ago. To the side address for 915 M.
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0: Baker 21. It's 724 West 47th Street. It's going to be a 908A. Charles 18, K930.
1: 964, Charles 8. Baker 2, I come back from Pershing.
0: 10-4, Charles 18, connect.

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2: 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It's going to be Boy John Noor, 58 Robert on a gray Honda Civic.

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0: 1036, 66 McCain Park Drive Apartment, Ellis in Lincoln. Complaining about she's at a homeless female stay with her. Now she's refusing to leave. Harbor 17
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0: Can you NAT30 Tango 10? He's out with the NAT24.
1: Yeah, but what was his 20?
0: He hit 161
1: and 40. 961 substation.
0: Tempo.
2: Hey, in the 24, you can get squared on tempo.
1: Tempo.
0: Adam 12, I didn't realize I still had the other division call clear like 30, 40 minutes ago. Tempo, ma'am.

0: 10-5, go ahead.
1: You need to open that call up that Adam 20 was on that you just cleared. She's still on that call. Just clear Adam 20. 10-5.
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1: Adam 30, go ahead.
0: Yeah, you're looking for a 919 inside Walmart.
1: Simple. Charles 30, Adam 30, inside.
0: Simple, five district.
1: Copy, 968 from the temple.
0: Yeah, so it's going to be a black male, black shirt, red and black pants.

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0: 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It's not dirty.
1: Harper, save me. Adam 34 can off duty.
0: Okay, 4-6-B-O.
1: Temple.
0: And Temple.

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1: Temple, go ahead.
0: Smoke 46. It's going to be Adam Union King, 10-9 Frank on a YG Renegade.
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0: 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Back 15. Go ahead. I have a now one open line at 5328 North Shore Cove. Nothing heard.
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0: Charles, would you not, sir?
1: Hello. David 22 and David 24, this is going to be a husband wife, man 14. He announced that he did have a weapon, but he put it away.
2: David 22, copy.
0: Charles, the day 18, 18, 10, 22.
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0: 10 and 45. Hey, Jefferson Manor, 2600 John Astey Drive, building Mrs. and Sam. Apartment 212. Had a refused complaint once at 922 Warford. Check on 3 juveniles between 5 and 10. They basically just came out of this apartment with some substance on their hands. Believe their parents are smoking narcotics. Adam 12, P930. I'm 96, and could you call them back and get a better building number? I don't think there's a building guest out there.
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1: Go ahead. Tango 10, go ahead.
0: I'm pulling in over by Waldo. I mean, Union Sam, out of motion, Paul, Zebra Union on a black Volkswagen Golf.
1: 10-4, April 26, Andrew Garcia is clear.
2: Charles 22 traffic.
1: 10-8,
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1: Charles 22, go ahead.
0: What was the 20 on your traffic stop, sir?
1: 40 westbound in front of Burns Park.
0: 10-4.

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0: I'm going to try to get him to pull into the mall. It's going to be Adam Mary Victor 86 Sam on a gray Mitsubishi Lancer.
1: 10-4. March 27, Christy McKinnon, clear.

0: Charles 50.
1: 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Ma'am, can you give a Dana a 21 in reference to her tires being unaired at Firestone 3920 MK?
0: Ten four.
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0: Yeah.
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1: 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The Tawana Williams advisor has a truck parked in front of her residence. She wants contact. I don't know if it's like that or not.
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0: Councilman Sherman Ryan said. So. Dude, 12.
1: Okay.
0: Possible 907A, Pros Remainer Apartments, 1909 Highway 161. Building E is in Edward, apartment 35. Dude,
2: 27930.
0: 10-4, 10-1. 10-4, probably not on scene. She was at her sister's, threatening 907A by traffic.

0: It runs clear on a black 2024 Toyota Corolla. It expires December 2026. Had a letter out confirming insurance. David 21, do you have traffic?
1: David 3, mistake.
0: So. Charles 50, 10, sir.
2: Copy, Charles 50.
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0: 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Go ahead and handle them off while I'm over here.
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1: 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They would like for it to be checked on. 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
0: 10-4, caller stated that all of her cameras have gone down and believes someone's unplugged them. She's requesting to check the house to make sure no one's in there.
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0: 10-4. Blackmail. Possible substance or medical issues. He has on medical bands. MIMS has been advised.
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0: 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It's going to be Boy Edward Paul, 71 Adam on a Black Dodge Caravan.
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0: 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Adam 12, I found it. 12, copy.
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0: 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It's a Honda Accord Beata at 8000, Kyle's Massey.

0: 809 William X Ray Adam, expires February 2027 to a black Honda Accord out of Little Rock. Insurance is confirmed. David 12. David 12. 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
0: Adam 40.
1: There'll be a Tennessee tag. Queen, Paul, Charles, Paul, William, Queen, Baker.

0: 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There's no return on that 28.
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0: Adam 45, Charles 44. We were able to contact the caller. 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
0: Adam John, X-ray, 93 boy, express September 2026 to a white Chevrolet EX. Out of Little Rock, insurance is confirmed.
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0: Baker 2 Charlie. Baker Victor, Route 3 Union, 8 in Calfast, and you're from the Chevy Silverado.
1: Baker Edward Victor 2-3 Union, expires June 2026 to a gold Chevrolet Silverado out of Little Rock. Insurance is confirmed.

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0: David 3.
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0: If you just need to add information to that, yeah, should be able to take that.
1: 10-4. Adam 47.
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1: 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Insurance is confirmed.

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0: Could you start ASP, please? No injuries. This happened on the freeway. They're here at the Valero.
1: 10-4.

0: 10 and 12. 10, I think. 2700 North Willow Street at the Community Center for a 908C. Timber. Adam 29930.
1: Mind you, I never
0: 10-4, it's on the north end of the building, black female.

0: Baker Chief.
1: Hey, Valley House, Matthew. Baker Chief, Rink, 390, the Green Corp.
0: Baker King, Frank 39 Zebra, expires January 2027, 12:04 p.m. out of Little Rock. Insurance is confirmed.

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1: Be out with a 901 here in the parking lot of Wendy's.
0: Adam 45, which Wendy's are you at?
1: Oh, my apologies. Wendy's on the chain.
0: 10-4.

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0: 10-4. Adam 45. Can we get a vehicle description that's in your 901?

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1: 10-4, can we get a vehicle description that's in your 901?
2: Yeah, 10-4, it's going to be a black Infiniti and then a silver Honda.
1: 10-4.
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2: My 28 is the first one going to be Arkansas, Boysberry, Charles, 51 X-ray. The second one's going to be out of Arkansas as well. 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
2: 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Describe, and was in parking lot. I don't know what they're saying in the place of that.
0: 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Thank you. 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
1: 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They disconnected. On callback, they refused to answer any questions and disconnected again.

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Charles 25, David Baker, 828885, expires May 2026 to a gray Hyundai Sonata. Insurance is confirmed.

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0: 10-4-10-4. Okay, well, I believe it's going to be out of Missouri. X-ray Mary 7-4-6 Lincoln. Okay, Black Dodge Challenge.
1: Adam 45, can you attend on that 28?
0: Maybe it's going to be out of Missouri, maybe. It'll be 6-ray, Mary 7, Boy 6, Lincoln. But stay by with that.
1: Okay.

0: 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Charles 25, status.
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0: 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Adam 29, Adam 20.
1: Pershing 42nd.
0: Adam 20, do you copy? This is third-hand information about someone in a red Hyundai with a gun. Adam 5, do you copy?
2: 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Adam 45, HBO.
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1: Baker 2.
0: Baker Ida Victor, 76 Mary, it's on a Chevy Silverado, out of Richardson in Council Massey.
1: Baker Ida Victor, 76 Mary, expires November 2026 to a black Chevrolet Silverado out of Jonesboro. Insurance is confirmed.

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2: Adam, so I'm out here with 29.
1: 10-4, Adam 12. Be advised, he's sitting in the park. Advised that he can see the officers.
2: No, we're out with him.
1: 10-4. 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
1: It'll be at the children's entrance. It's a red Corolla versus a Hyundai Sonata.
4: Charles 3.
1: Charles 3.
4: Let's go and quick note 4-5201 JFK, please.
1: 10-4, thanks, sir. Caitlin 2. David 22.
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0: 1516. Adam 11, we'll have to leave. 10-4, Adam 11. Adam 12, I'll show you tonight.
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0: Three across from Hobby Lobby, we're on JFK. 47-06-8. Adam, X-Ray, Tom, 48, Edward, on the family.

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0: 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Charles 25. 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
0: 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Caller states he has a check for $15,000 that he's trying to sell them. He is now on the Junction Bridge. A white male, his name is Gary.
1: So he already left, or they won't contact?
0: The note states that he's now on the steps of the Junction Bridge.

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0: Hey, HBO. They're out of Cornwallis. You can disregard one unit.
1: Ten four, Charles 12. If you're not close, I can show you 10-8.
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Unit 7, Star Reckless Charlie Miller. All units in the area of Brookhills Boulevard, Justin Matthews Drive. Be on the lookout for a maroon Nissan Juke displaying license plate Baker Adam Henry, 41 King, driving reckless. Driver appears to be a young white male with curly hair. Last seen turning into McCain Mall through Lakewood Village. Any officer comes in contact, check to your satisfaction. End of information, 1614.

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0: 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Charles 12, 930.
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0: Adam 12. Elliot. Twenty-eight oh one North Orange Street at Lemon Library for a 908C. Hitler. Adam 29930.
1: Jennifer.
0: 10-4, Mr. Lejeune Reed, who has been banned from the property. White shirt, black male, late 20s, he's wearing white shoes and has a beard. He is currently at the help desk.

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0: 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And for that's a snack rack. The signal's coming from the money room door.

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0: What's up, you young? Out of Paul Zebra, 84 Davis, come out of Gray Marquis.
1: Adam Paul Zebra, 84 David, expires March 2027 to a Gold Mercury Grand Marquis out of North Little Rock. Insurance is confirmed.
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0: 10-4, caller's needing assistance getting his 17-year-old son who's showing aggression. They'll be in a white 4x4 truck at the front entrance.

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0: The reference number 15 Puckett Drive. The same caller is trying to advise of another squatter.
1: Yeah, I called that. Just whoever it is, I signed that till 21 me.
0: Is that right?

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1: Copy, Charles 25. 1634. Charles 12.
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1: 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Item 45-930. 10-4. Paul advised Eric Nathaniel is in violation of a no-contact order and I need assistance getting him out of the apartment. Yeah, copy you, Chester. David 12 status.
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0: 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Old Honda Accord, that's all blue Chevy Cruze. 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
1: 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Adam 45, 10-8. 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
1: 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I'll be clear with the report.
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0: 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Caller sounds very 910. Male and female in a verbal 914.

0: Adam 12. Adam 12. Go ahead and clear this HBO and that call off of West 23rd Street. You go ahead and clear that HBO as well. I'm going to contact with the caller and check the information I needed.
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0: 10-4, there's a man having a medical episode. Men's has been advised.

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0: 2301 Division Street at Hickory View, 911 hang up. No emergency. No intentional.
1: Yeah.
0: Thanks, sir.

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2: Ten four, Adam 45.
1: Adam 45, I'm getting on 67 to hit 40. What you got down there?
2: I have a male with white clothes on a Segway inside the gate just rolling around.
1: Copy, I'm back.
2: 4096. 10-4, Adam 40. Adam 45, Adam 40, be advised, right now he's in front of code enforcement.
3: I'm heading that way, so I'm at 24 and 5.
2: 10-4, Adam 12.

0: Units coming to the comm center, be advised. He's rolled back down the steps from code enforcement towards the comm center.
1: 40 cops. Have.
2: Adam 4-0, train on 13.
0: Not that we can see.

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There is a red vehicle on the outside of the gate that's trying to pick up the guy that's riding the Segway inside the gate. They're trying to climb over the gate. He's trying to climb over the gate.

0: Units coming to the comm center, be advised. The red vehicle is going northbound on Sycamore.
1: I copy. I'm coming up in the area. 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
0: Yes, he was able to get out the gate. Looks like they're stopped at 14th and Sycamore.
2: We found an area.
0: 10-4.

0: At a total, the outfit, DK Bull, record, Orbit, Sycamore, 28-2, Lincoln, 30, Paul Williams, and it's out of state, but I can't tell what state this is. Utah.
1: Adam 40, we're in the area.
2: 10-4.

0: That plate comes back to expiring 9/2026 to a red Honda Civic. Registered to Marie Crowther.
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0: 4089 McCain Boulevard for a 901. They pulled into the Hooters parking lot. No injury, no blocking.
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2: Adam Silver. Clear to the HBO. There were some solicitors from Vivian, and he just got locked in the gate and was trying to climb out to get up out of here.
1: 10-4. Charles 25.
0: Yes.
1: 6929 John F. Kennedy Boulevard, Suite 112 at 10 Fitness for a 901.
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0: sir. 915 at Casey's, 3300 Spring Hill Drive. Steer for medical on a male that's hallucinating, possibly on 400s.
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0: David 50, copy. David 12, straight to 8.

0: at 45. I'm still 10'8", but I couldn't go to the general store for the Casey's.
1: David, 53 tonight.
2: Yeah. Cool.

0: 1045 David 21 update. He's actually at the Maverick, not Casey's.
1: What the fuck up?
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0: 1727 North Moss Street. You can either 21 the caller or go to the address. They're wanting to talk about a civil matter.
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1: City Garage.
0: 10-4, the caller advised the young boy was standing beside her car. He was trying to break into it. The young boy had his pants full of mail. He was last seen heading south on Cliffwood.

Adam 29, Adam 11, be advised the subject's wearing a light teal shirt, light blue shorts, and carrying an umbrella. 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

0: 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Just hold it.
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0: 10-4. Caller advised that there's vehicles in the handicapped spots with no placards.

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1: 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David 3.
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1: 3. Accidental 911 from Greenland Drive. No emergency. Can we cancel?
2: Still.
1: Thank you, sir.

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1: Adam 43.
0: I'll be 10-8, and I'll need to be 10-6 or 10-19 for vehicle maintenance with you.
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0: Charles 57.
1: Landers.
0: Yeah, 901 that occurred somewhere on McCain. Our caller chased him to 7101 JFK at the McDonald's. Charles, 29930. Charles, 29, you can get out.
2: 96.
0: Got there. Caller being a silver Chevy. They were circled by a white Toyota SUV with the tag of Adam Mary Sam 140 Zebra. We were on a white Toyota Highlander.

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0: 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They're not wanting to.

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0: Put a subject call 911 for driving a wreck. Yukon XL going to Spring Hill, refusing to pull over for medical. They just want to call and let us know they're westbound on 165.
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0: Adam 29. Pershing and Sherman. 29-30 Medical, 1423 West 15th, from the information we just got from Flutter Rock, the subject either vomiting blood or ate a lot of red candy. 10-4. 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
0: I'm back at 22. Out of luck, are you doing it?